0: Yeah, something exciting. Please. Pretty please.
1: Who the fuck is this? 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Saying Jada Grace trying to dip.

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I promise I'm fine. Trying to make things right. I can't go wrong trying to make things right, you know.

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Send a text, I mean, get there. I can't trust, I would risk my safety. Been a place where God can't save me. And the truth is, I might go back. The truth is, I like when the good goes bad. Believe me, you need me, it's not that deep. What you bring to the table, you can't just eat. No, that's

I've been doing all right. Trying to make things right. Trying to make things right. Trying to make things right. I can't go wrong. Trying to make things right. Trying to make things right. Trying to make things right. Trying to make things right. I can't go wrong. Trying to make things right. Trying to make things right. Trying to make things right. Trying to make things right. I can't go wrong. Trying to make things right. Trying to make things right. Trying to make things right. Trying to make things right. I can't go wrong. Trying to make things right.

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1: I just wanna dance all night, have a little fun, I think I might.
2: I've got you on my mind, let's have a good time.
1: I just wanna dance all night, have a little fun, I think I might.

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1: Who you a fool for this? Who you a fool for this?
2: Stop playing with them, Riot.
3: 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I should be exhausted. I've been running shit for show.

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You move on, but I stay put. 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I stay put. Cut the thread on our two lives. Where would we be if I had lied? You were right, no one knows the love we share. And yes, I care. Yes, I care.

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Then I burned it down. You never cried. I don't look back, 'cause I'm still here, still swinging high at the borderline. But ghosts cannot apologize for the hearts they broke. Oh, is it my heart that's stone?

Can I speak to you privately for a moment? I just want to explain. Explain the circumstances.

Another world I created? For what? If it's beauty, do you see beauty? If there's beauty,